That is Soundgarden, Phil on Black Days. It's here on 100.3 The X Rocks. My name is Adam, and it's dark days for me, man. I have to accept it now. I'm an early morning guy. I made some life changes. And now I'm waking up at 6:30, 7 o'clock, like, consistently not tired, ready to fight the world at 7 o'clock. And it's okay. It's all right. I don't enjoy it because I'm sleepy by 10 o'clock in the afternoon, evening, I guess, whatever 10 o'clock would be. But that being said, I have a nice hour to make myself like a cup of tea, check my emails, gives me an extra 2 hours of doom scrolling every day. Like, I feel like I'm really making moves as one of these early morning types.

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0: That is Pop Evil Monster You Made. It's here on 100.3 The X Rocks. All right, my name is Adam. This is the final week for the Legends of Metallica giveaway. You know the details. You get to go see Metallica in Las Vegas. That's pretty cool, right? However, if you have been totally screwing it up as far as the whole phone call situation is concerned, this Friday, the final day of the contest, I will be broadcasting live from Dennis Dillon Pre-Owned Superstore, 9176 West Fairview in Boise, on Friday from 5 until 7. Last chance to qualify. The absolute final opportunity for you to qualify. Goes down from 5 until 7 out at Dennis Dillon, which I just realized if I'm supposed to be doing my Legends of Metallica at 5:30, how... Don't worry about that. Not going to worry about that. With that said, come see me on Friday from 5 to 7 at Dennis Dillon 9176.
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at is Linkin Park Scrolling. It's here on 100.3 The X Rocks. Honestly, the pivotal stage of childhood, because anything after crawling is just a pain in the ass. And you know I'm not lying. It's like once I can start walking and thinking for themselves, tell. Here on The X.

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That is Garbage Queer. It's here on 100.3 The X Rocks. My name is Adam. No cage match today because it is a Memorial Day shuffle weekend. Hopefully you've had some good stuff, man. Hopefully you've been enjoying it. I know we've been playing some weird-ish all over the place this week. So hopefully you've enjoyed it. If not, I guess we'll be back to normal tomorrow.

0: This Memorial Day weekend, 100.3 VX Rocks is taking our hands off the wheel. 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We're digging deep into our musical library to give you four piping hot days of rock. But not just any rock. Well, actually, that's kind of the point. It could be any rock, from the hits to the lost tracks, to the just plain weird.
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0: 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So turn it up and experience the chaos. 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

0: right, it's 5 Finger Death Punch under and over, and it's here on 100.3 The X Rocks. My name is Adam, and that is going to do it for me and at least my part of the Memorial Day Shuffle weekend. I think we still go. Yeah, we're still going throughout the course of the night, but, like, no one's going to be like, oh, man, that was crazy. That was a song you haven't heard of in, like, 20 years. It's crazy. Like, we got Alter Bridge on the way, Architects, some good stuff, man. Anyways, I am out. I'll be back tomorrow. We'll have tickets to give away for things like Iration. We do have a concert announcement first thing in the morning, if I'm not mistaken. And then, of course, qualifying for Legend.
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4: Liv from The X here. Picture this, I'm on a 2-lane highway making a left turn. The car behind me gets impatient, swings into the oncoming lane to pass, and T-bones me mid-turn. Concussion, whiplash, and the guy who hit me barely had any insurance, just the state minimum. I called the advocates immediately, like right away, and I'm so glad I did because they handled the injury side of everything from day one. I never had to figure anything out on my own. Thank God, or I'd probably have accepted whatever was first offered. Kelby, my attorney, told me to keep going to my appointments until I felt better. So I did, and when it was all said and done, they paid enough to cover all my medical bills, time off work, and money in my pocket to help me put my life back together. That's what having the right people in your corner looks like. 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

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Well, then let's open this pit up. 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
17: 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The Meridian Freemasons and the Red Cross are holding a blood drive June 5th at the Masonic Lodge in Meridian. 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
2: Yeah.
1: So I'm taking my vitamins, which are gummies. One of them gets stuck in my throat.
2: Great way to go out.
1: It's not great. I somehow, like, power through, but it's at the point now where, like, it has triggered my gag reflex. And so I spent, like, 20 minutes just coughing and gagging like I'm in the throat. Right. So my throat is raw from all this dry heaving and gagging this morning because I couldn't chew properly my gummy vitamin before trying to rub it down my gullet.
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1: 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All right, Big J, we got the Shuffle Weekend all weekend long. What's happening on Tuesday?
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Some will die in hot pursuit while sifting through my ashes. Some will fall in love with life and drink it from a fountain that is pouring like an avalanche coming down the mountain.

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0: Get it?

0: Stone.
1: Well, morning glory and hallelujah, everybody. It is the morning after with Nick and Big J. Welcome to Tuesday, the 26th day of May 2026. It is the morning after Memorial Day, Big J.
2: Yeah.
1: Hopefully you had a good long weekend, agree or disagree?
2: I did. It was long.
1: Nice, man. What'd you do? Anything of note?
2: Let's see. Well, yesterday I got to go on the Veterans Memorial ride.

0: to the Veteran Cemetery. Got to watch the ceremony. Ran into my brother-in-law that out there, so that was fantastic and great. And then, let's see, Saturday was a busy day. Sunday, I went out and got a chance to go see Mandalorian and Grogu.
1: What time did you go?
0: 10:30.
1: In the morning?
0: Yeah.
1: Oh, okay.
0: Yeah, I went early.
1: I was at the early afternoon screening of it.
0: Oh, okay.
1: 1:40,
0: yeah.
1: And I was like, that'd be really weird if we were at the same
0: right? Yeah. No, I went early. And so, just, you know, the wife is recovering from the flu and...
1: Still feeling okay?
0: Chores. Yeah, she's all right.
1: Good. You?
0: Yeah, I'm fine.
1: Never got any of it. See?
0: No.
1: Sometimes it works, dude. Congratulations. Sounds pretty cool.
0: How about you? So you got a movie in?
1: I did. I went to go see Mandalorian and Grogu this weekend, and that was fun. Got to hang out with some friends. That also was fun. Got a ton of work done around the yard. I had to... Basically, south side of my house is a jungle. It needed to be pulled. What's the matter?
0: Nothing. Continue.
1: Oh, okay.
0: I'll tell you after we're done.
1: Okay. And so I had a bunch of stuff to do there and did it and got it done. Felt pretty good about it. And then, like, grilled out. Like, did the Memorial Day, like, standard operating procedure for the first time in the spring season.
0: Awesome.
1: I broke out the grill and grilled out a couple of things. Hopefully, I'll do that a couple more times this week as well. That was the nice little weekend. Felt good. Agree or disagree, Big J?
0: Yeah, man.
1: So, what's on the agenda for today, Big J? Because I'm wandering in the wilderness lost. What do we do?
0: Let's see. We got some tickets to give away. We're going to throw down some tickets to the Toadies. Super Heaven. We also have a concert announcement.
1: It's true. One that you're excited about.
0: I'm very excited about it.
1: That's going to happen. We also have to get last final week for you to get qualified for Legends of Metallica, Big J. So at 7:30, we're going to bring it back, and we're going to give you a chance to get qualified for that. That's going to be cool. And we also play some music. Agree or disagree?
0: Agreed, man.
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2: It's your last week to qualify for Legends of Metallica on the radio, but of course, Important Stuff is brought to you by Dennis Dillon Pre-Owned Superstore because we're giving you one final chance on Friday afternoon late to get qualified. 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It's going to be your very last chance to qualify for our Metallica at the Sphere giveaway. 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Big J, he's coming back.
3: Oh,
2: Khalil Shakur.
3: What?
2: He's coming back to Boise State. For the second straight year in a row, he is going to host his Shakur Fest, which is essentially a youth football camp for the kids and then a golf tournament that's going to take place for the adults the following day. He, of course, has been probably, I would say, the most successful wide receiver to come out of Boise State in the pros. Agree or disagree?
3: Yeah.
2: I mean,
3: yeah,
2: Titus definitely. Young had a flash in the pan there for a while.
3: Lucky
2: and then
3: Dunedin
2: things went south.
3: Had some good moments.
2: I would say Shakur is a little bit more impactful than Legadu.
3: Yes, I said that.
2: But you're right.
3: I was just recognizing that Legadu had a pretty dang good career.
2: Every summer, Khalil comes back to give back to the place that made him. And this year, Shakur Fest is going to have a youth football camp June 5th, 9 a.m. to noon. If you're 5 to 17, all skill levels doesn't matter. You can suit up, lace up, sign up, and end up getting coached a little bit by Shakur himself. That's pretty cool.
3: Hell yeah.
2: You'll go through fundamentals, catching, footwork, agility, teamwork, game awareness, all putting his positive kind of supportive spin on things. It's supposed to be confidence building as well as it is educational about this stuff. The youth football camp will take place at Bishop Kelly High School. You can register online if you'd like to do that for yourself or your children. And then the golf tournament will take place at the Timberstone Golf Course in Caldwell.
3: Yeah, I got to check my spam in my email. I didn't see an invite anywhere.
2: It may not be the person that we know that organized.
3: I know, just in general.
2: Oh, you thought you're big enough that they just drop you a line. Yeah, maybe.
3: Thanks for putting me back where I belong.
2: I mean,
3: I needed that, guys.
2: Your email address is tough to crack.
3: My ego is signing checks and can't afford to pay.
2: Big J, you know who Tony Hawk is, right?
3: Yeah, of course.
2: He has decided that he can't always be doing kickflips and shove-its on his board at the age of 58, so he's designed to invest in some kicking and shoving. Hawk is one of the investors in a new MMA league headed up by former Strikeforce and Bellator CEO Scott Coker. The new venture plans to launch in 2027. Finally, Big J, you've been saying, when can we have another MMA league? And it's going to start up here next year. Isn't that nice?
3: Yeah, you're right. MVP now, right. UFC.
2: They're still Bellator.
3: Hawkman stuff.
2: Whatever they're going to call it. He's just an investor. I'm not sure they're going to name it after him.
3: Hawk Battle League.
2: But maybe it would get your eyeballs, Big J. Who knows?
3: Nah.
2: You don't like that stuff? Not a big fan?
3: I don't mind it, but it's I don't go out of my way anymore.
2: Got it. It's got to be in front of you, otherwise you're not watching it and you won't seek it out. I mean, did you watch the Ronda Rousey thing?
3: I did not. I was... I don't know what was going on at the time, but I couldn't get... I was in Vegas with the birthday party.
2: That'll do it. Grandma didn't want to watch the MMA fight?
3: No. I don't think she has internet.
2: Big J, taking a look at the Memorial Day box office. It was good news, bad news for The Mandalorian and Grogu. Cracked $100 million in its opening weekend. About $15 million less than projections, however, for the Star Wars film. What were your thoughts on Mandalorian and Grogu?
3: Yeah, man, I thought it was fun. It was a fun adventure, but it's like, I get what Jon Favreau was saying. It's like, this could have been, you know, half of a season of season three, right?
2: That was I had fun as well. My beef was, listen, if you're going to make the jump to the big screen, make it something extra. And there was absolutely nothing extra in that movie that
3: and
2: was.
3: And then there was like the feign, like, hey, something's going to happen. I should probably not say anything, but. You know, it just, there wasn't a lot of stakes.
2: I don't think you can spoil anything of that. I'm trying to think what you even possibly could be saying.
3: Well, Mando had a close call, and so there was, you know, but it was never...
2: No, there's never
3: there wasn't any stakes here in this, literally, and you could kind of get that vibe. But it did feel like a Saturday afternoon kind of matinee kind of movie, and that was okay with me. I enjoyed it. I love it kind of made me wish I could watch the previous seasons on the big screen. Like, I would be...
2: It's a lot of time in the theater, Big
3: Show. I would really... Like, a couple movies worth.
2: Yeah, a little bit more. I mean, it's like 3 per season, and you got 3 seasons, so it'd be like 9 movies in the theater.
3: It's okay.
2: It's a lot to watch. But, yeah, I mean, it didn't bring a whole lot extra to it. I'd put it, you know, C plus, B minus. I had fun, but nothing like, whoa, thank God this movie was made or anything like that. And, like, I thought I was going crazy because the people that they team up with at the beginning, I was like, that was never covered in the show that they were working together, right? And it wasn't because I had to go back and look, and I'm like, did I miss something?
3: Yeah, we missed an episode or something.
2: No, yeah, they're just, like working together now, and it's like, oh, okay, that's cool, I guess. It's nice to see him. But it made $100 million. We'll see how it goes on, you know, how it kind of builds up from there. And this kind of, like, I think the future of the cinematic Star Wars universe hinges a little bit on if this thing has legs or not. You know what I mean? Meanwhile, Obsession, a movie that cost like $200,000 to make, made $30 million at the box office. Good enough for number 2. Michael, number 3, another $26 million. Devil Wears Prada 2, number 4. $16 million, and The Sheep Detectives, Big J. The sheep are solving crimes.
3: With Hugh Jackman.
2: That ended up at number 5. It made about $13 million, so congratulations to all of those movies. Morning After with Nick and Big J. Hey, there's your first round of important stuff. It's the X-Rocks.
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3: Early morning commute, eastbound 84 right now, just 13 minutes from the Napa Marketplace exit to the Flying Y. So looking...
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23: 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They're not stopping. 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

0: From the new to the old, we're digging deep into the depths of Netflix. It's Streaming Dumbass on the Morning After with Nick and Big J.
1: All right, Mandalorian and Grogu was not good enough. Big J wants to watch another movie tonight. The problem is the power to strip which movie he's going to watch has been stripped away from him. Although he can strip while he watches the movie. I guess that's his own business.
2: Sometimes I do.
1: I bet. But the movie decision making is up to you, the Collective X audience. They give you three movies to choose from. You just have to decide which one you want Big J to watch. Movie number one, movie number two, or movie number three. You vote on this particular task by texting the number of the corresponding movie you want him to watch to 208-287-1003. Of course, there is a little bit of a rub, Big J.
2: Uh-oh.
1: That is, you don't know the titles not yet. Now, maybe you could use your deduction skills to figure out what those movies are, but today I'm going to guess you might have a little complication with that. And you'll find out why here in a few. But the idea here is you decide which movie you want Big J to watch. You'll eventually learn the title and the stars, just not right off the bat. Right off the bat, we are given a plot description from one of the streaming platforms on which you can find the movie, and you'll have to use that to deduct, okay, which one do I want Big J to watch? And then you text in. The more people we have texting, the less likely there's a tie. Ties are broken by me. I don't like that. I want you to decide.
2: The tie breaker.
1: So let's get everybody involved and everybody voting. Are you ready?
2: Yep.
1: Movie number one. After getting out of a very dangerous line of work, a man is pulled right back in for one final job. The problem is, an enemy from his past makes him a target himself. Movie number two. After getting out of a very dangerous line of work, a man is pulled right back in for one final job. Complications arise when an enemy from his past makes him a target himself.
2: What the hell?
1: Movie number three. After getting out of a very dangerous line of work, a man is pulled right back in after warring gangs do the unthinkable. Doesn't take long to figure out he's a target himself. These are three different movies.
2: Are you sure?
1: I am positive. They have different casts, different titles, but they're all about pretty much the same thing. You have to decide. Movie number one, I guess I'm back. Movie number two, I guess I'm back. Two. Movie number three, I'm back as well. These are three different movies.
2: Back again.
1: Starring people I'm guessing Big J has heard of in each one of these movies.
2: Damn right.
1: And you have to decide which one you want Big J to watch. Not difficult to figure out the through line here today. But I was a little bit taken aback when I saw these. I'm like, this has to be the running theme.
2: And this is why Streaming Dumbass exists.
1: Yes.
2: For this very reason.
1: Well, we've talked about this before. Like, you know, our attention span has gotten so small that used to have a paragraph to describe what these movies were. Now, these companies try to truncate it down to the most generic thing possible to get you to press play. The problem is, a lot of these times they run into the same thing. Even though I'm sure these movies are very different from one another, you wouldn't know it from the plot description given to us. So, which movie do you want Big J to watch? Movie number one, movie number two, or movie number three? Text it in to 208-287-1003. We'll tabulate them, and I'll release the names of all three movies. That's next on the X-Rocks.
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2: Eastbound 84 right now, just 15 minutes to get you from the Napa Marketplace exit.
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0: Every day when I come around here on the Morning After with Nick and Big J, let's get to the pulse racing conclusion of streaming Dumbass. Big J, have the votes been tabulated?
1: Yeah, they have, Nick.
0: Is there a clear and decisive winner?
1: There is. It was close, though, for a minute.
0: Okay, all right.
1: We had like a three-way tie. No kidding.
0: I guess that's kind of what I asked
1: for. Yeah, you asked for it.
0: When it's all the same kind of description. What movie came in third place?
1: Movie number one.
0: Movie number one is a movie called Bang. It stars Jack Kersee and Peter Weller, Big J.
1: Peter Weller,
0: RoboCop himself.
1: Yeah, wow, it must be ancient at this point.
0: The movie is currently number 8 on Amazon Prime's list of top 10 movies in the United States. And this is about basically a hitman, Big J, that was in, retired, did one last job, but they kept pulling him back in, Big J.
1: Yeah, they always do.
0: Hence the name Bang. What movie came in second place? Movie number three is called Silent Night, Big J. It stars Joel Kinnaman. You remember him?
1: God, I love Joel Kinnaman.
0: From the Suicide Squad movies. Mm-hmm. Kid Cudi as well as in this movie. It is directed by John Woo.
1: Oh, dang it.
0: This is about somebody that gets involved in some gang war stuff, but can't talk. Hence the Silent Night side of things, Big J.
1: Yeah.
0: But it is available on Hulu if you'd like to watch it on your own. Sounds like you're watching movie number two.
1: Yep.
0: Welcome to the number one movie on Amazon Prime, Big J. You will be watching Jack Ryan: Ghost War, starring John Krasinski and Sienna Miller. This is a story about a CIA agent who was out of his line of work but got pulled back in for one more job, and things just don't go as easy as they would have thought. What's the matter? You don't like Tom Clancy?
1: No, I do, but I haven't watched the series yet.
0: Maybe it's like Mando and Grogu. You don't have to have watched it to know what's going on. You're just kind of in long for the ride. Or, Big J, you could watch all the series and get caught up.
1: A lot of, I don't have that kind of time today.
0: I'm guessing you'll be okay. If you know who Jack Ryan is, I think you'll be all right.
1: Never heard of him.
0: I know that's not true. So, Big J will watch Jack Ryan Ghost War. He will report back tomorrow and let you know his thoughts upon it. You can watch it if you like on Amazon Prime. It's hard to miss. The second you log on, they infiltrate you with it so that you will watch the movie.
1: Just like Jack Ryan?
0: Yeah, exactly. And so you won't be able to miss it if you log on to Amazon Prime. Morning After with Nick and Big J. Important stuff next on the X-Rocks.
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1: Eastbound 84 right now, just 15 minutes to get you from the Napa Marketplace exit to the Flying Y. Chin in 2020.
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2: Here's something I didn't think they needed to study, Big J.
3: Oh?
2: But yet they took about a year of time and then came back about 10 years later studying about 500 kids in Norway and Canada, Big J. And they found out that if you were a kid that kind of like had no fear on the playground, you know what I mean?
3: Yeah.
2: Like did whatever you wanted to do, you're a pretty good driver is what it boils down to.
3: Interesting.
2: A couple years later. Now, you don't experience as many accidents as those other kids or whatever the case may be, but our researchers measured risk willingness by tracking how fast kids move and how fast their reflexes were, and often they were able to be better drivers later on in life. Now, how that kind of correlates and why that correlates, I don't know, but children with higher risk scores spent about 68 seconds less in reflex time over a 10-hour kind of study. So it cuts off some pretty good reflex time, I guess. The findings suggest that manageable playground risk help children develop real-world judgment skills, challenging the trend toward, you know, making playgrounds safer. I don't know, man. I mean,
3: I don't know. Let me tell you what. The driving record of professional athletes, not great. Not great.
2: This is true. This is true. Although I did break several bones on a playground as a child. So maybe there's that. Who knows?
3: Sounds like that was the opposite.
2: Arm, collarbone, nose, all of it broken on a grade school playground.
3: But your driving record pretty spotless.
2: It ain't too shabby, sure. Right? I don't want to jinx anything, but yeah, it's all right.
3: Well, I was doing it, so you know that does not have the jinx work. You can't jinx yourself.
2: Back. Thank you. So, yes, it certainly was something that I can't complain about. But nobody asked me. I don't know how my reflexes are these days. Feel okay. But, again, they're studying these kids when they're, like, new on the behind the wheel, not at the age of 50. Yeah. You know what I mean?
3: And like most married men, I rely on my wife to tell me when to brake.
2: Turn!
3: When I'm driving.
2: Turn here! Big J, there have been plenty of stories about new NFL coaches coming to teams and changing the way the facilities are run to their liking. But
3: they got to do that.
2: There's a new sheriff in town in Tennessee, Big J, and his name is Robert Saleh. Maybe you're familiar with his work.
3: Respect.
2: He,
3: as a coordinator,
2: is changing the way the Tennessee Titans eat. He has found a problem, and it is in the deep fryer, Big J. Saleh revealed that one of the first things he did when he got there was got rid of all the seed oils in the building because...
3: Oh, God, he's one of those.
2: It's a real... It's something that he thinks really brings players down, and it's going to change the way that they do things.
3: Fried food might not be the best for, you know, and you know, just the high-performance machine that is the professional athlete.
2: Yeah. He thinks that plant oils are bad for players, and they don't mean needing them, and he got rid of them all in the six different buildings that they're there. Even if the staff wants to eat it, they're going to have to go someplace else. He's not interested in it. He wants healthy food in the cafeteria all day long for everybody so that they're a picture of health and they get out of here with their fried foods. You understand?
3: Mm-hmm.
2: We'll see if it helps turn the tide around in Tennessee where everybody gets so upset that they just play like crap. I don't know. I don't know. It didn't seem to work in New York,
3: listen,
2: I guess, is my point.
3: If they can't handle that, then they're not ready to win.
2: I suppose. So. But he did the same thing with the Jets team, and that didn't turn out all that great.
3: Yeah, but it's the Jets.
2: Sure.
3: You know, I mean, like anything, I don't think anybody's going to do great.
2: There is a curse there. There is no doubt about it.
3: His name's Woody Johnson.
2: Big J, we know what's next for Ben Stiller after the next Apple TV run. He's going to team up with Mike Judge for a new comedy series called Protective Custody. Apparently, Ben Stiller's going to star in this one. He will obviously be a disgraced financier accused of massive fraud who then has to enter protective custody and have to restore his reputation while awaiting trial. And hilarity ensues, of course, Big J.
3: So he's given up on movies, pretty much? He's doing series now.
2: I think that's where the money is, man.
3: Yeah.
2: I think he's got a team. He's got a thing with Apple TV, and he is going to ride that horse until it bucks him. You know what I mean?
3: And he's not missed yet, either.
2: No, it's
3: right?
2: Very true. Because, yeah, I mean, like, well, don't forget he's got the fourth Fockers movie coming out, too.
3: Oh,
2: so
3: yeah.
2: There is that's going to be happening as well. But, you know, Mike Judge, of course, has had some live action and some cartoon hits. King of the Hill is doing really well over at Hulu. And then he had that run in Silicon Valley with HBO that was just, you know, untouchable for a while. So he's going back to TV as well in live action form. And so I'm guessing it should be pretty good, right?
3: Yeah.
2: Morning After with Nick and Big J. We have got your Legends of Metallica opportunity coming up here in a few minutes. It's next on the X-Rocks.
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1: I'm not trying to install any kind of panic in anybody, but you're down to your last 4 days to get qualified for this trip to Las Vegas to go check out Metallica at the Sphere in Las Vegas on Halloween night. We have done 3 weeks of qualifications. We have one more week left before Big J does the drawing on June the 1st for the grand prize winner. So if you want your name in that drawing, you have to get qualified. In order to get qualified, you got to get your punk ass on the phone. 208-287-1003. But that's only half the battle, as they say in G.I. Joe Big.
2: Yeah.
1: Then you got to hear Big J's Legend of Metallica this morning. And then you have to decide, is that something that actually happened in the history of Metallica or one of its members? Or is that something that we completely made up in like a fever dream somewhere? And if you are correct in that true or false question, listen, you got 50-50 no matter what, right?
2: Yeah.
1: And if you nail it, you are officially qualified. If you are wrong, we have to hang up on you, unfortunately, and nobody gets qualified. We take our ball and we go home. But you have two more opportunities today to do so. We'll get into that a little bit later. But Big J, degree of difficulty for today's Legend of Metallica.
2: I mean, it's hard to say. The people are missing the really easy ones. So, this one should be easy, but it won't be.
1: Let's go medium then.
2: Medium, fine.
1: Let's give it like a mild salsa. You know what I mean?
2: Mild.
1: 208-287-1003. If you'd like to take a shot at today's Legend of Metallica, Big J, are you ready?
2: I'm ready.
1: Then to the phones we shall go. Hello, The X.
3: Good morning.
1: Good morning. Hi, who's this?
3: Jackie.
1: All right, Jackie, you're up. Big J is going to read you a Legend of Metallica. You have to decide if it's true or false, okay?
3: Okay.
2: Lars Ulrich appeared in the film Get Him to the Greek. He played a fictionalized version of himself.
1: Jackie, is that true or false?
3: Oh, God, I'm thinking true. God, I hope it's true.
2: It's 100% true.
1: Good job, Jackie.
2: He's one of the only people in the film that hasn't been accused of some horrible sex crimes as well.
1: Yeah, that is true. That's hard to rewatch Get Him to the Greek these days with everybody.
2: And, like, unfortunately, that scene with Diddy and the Jeffrey was so hilarious. But the problem is, it appears it was so real.
1: Yeah, suddenly it's not so funny anymore. Jackie, congratulations. You are Diddy Party free, and you got yourself qualified for Legends of Metallica. Hang on 1 second. We will make sure you have all the information that you need. It works just as easy as that. Two more opportunities today for you to be just like Jackie and get qualified. 12:30 with Jason Drew, 5:30 with Adam. Continue to listen. Get yourself qualified. Final week to do exactly that so that maybe you could head to Las Vegas to check out Metallica at the Sphere on Halloween. Morning After with Nick and Big J. You ready to go to hell, Big J?
2: You betcha.
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2: Eastbound I-84 right now, slowing down just a little.
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0: bringing to light stories that are incredibly f***ed up. 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
2: We're headed to Florida for today's We're Going to Hell story, Big J. And, you know, it starts nice. We're at a wedding, Big J. Isn't that nice?
3: Yeah.
2: And, you know, not to stereotype Florida, but, I mean, I'm guessing it's probably a place that a lot of weddings happen. We're on the beach, right? Beach ceremony for a wedding. Everybody's happy having a good time in Port Orange, Florida, right?
3: Right.
2: When things got a little bit out of control. So apparently a couple decided to get married there at Port Orange. And it's a business that they have set up. You can bring some friends. We'll marry you at a beautiful beachfront kind of wedding. We've got the officiant all taken care of. It's like a one-stop shop kind of a thing. And then you go to another location to have your kind of like ceremony.
3: Your reception.
2: Exactly.
3: Yeah.
2: And that's how it all goes, and you can invite who you want to invite, up to 20 people, and then you go over and do it to the reception area, which is different than where you get married, right? So you get a lot of photos on the beach, it looks perfect, you can hang them up, all those kinds of things.
3: Mission accomplished.
2: Apparently, there was a wedding there over the weekend, and then after the wedding was over, as everybody was taking photographs, apparently the bride and groom were kind of a little bit louder than usual. They're like, wow, man, this was really expensive. I don't know how much we thought it was going to be, but to pay for this particular, just the ceremony, the beachfront, like, wedding, was a little bit more than they wanted to. So, one of the gentlemen in the wedding party went over and talked to the wedding officiant after the whole ceremony was over and was like, hey, come on. We can come down a little bit off of this, right? I mean, like, you know you were there for, like, 10 minutes of it. And that was it. And we took some pictures. Does it have to be, you know, that expensive? And the officiant's like, sorry, man. I mean, the price is the price, right?
3: Yeah.
2: They agreed to this. The paperwork was signed. This is how much they owe. That is when Big J, the 35-year-old Florida man, punched the officiant in the face and then in the stomach. Now, just another Florida Wednesday, really, when it breaks down to that. Here's the problem, Big J.
3: Is the guy Shylock? What the hell?
2: The officiant, 72 years old.
3: Oh!
2: So now you've got a 35-year-old man beating the piss out of, like, a grandfather or a great-grandfather at this point, right?
3: Yeah, not cool, man.
2: Victim's on the ground, couldn't catch his breath because he was punching the stomach and the face. Somebody called 911, and then the suspect said, if anybody else calls 911, I'll kill you, and then he drove away, right? So deputies caught up to him later on, took him into custody, and so now he's facing a felony assault charge. Plus, you know, I don't know if you know this, but beating up old people happens so often in Florida, they've made it an additional felony.
3: Like a hate crime?
2: Yeah, it's a battery on a person over 65, which is an additional felony charge. So there's that.
3: Well, that's good.
2: The guy did admit to the argument, but said that he did not punch him. Unfortunately, there's camera footage of him punching him.
3: Not unfortunately, that's good.
2: No, I mean for the guy.
3: Yeah.
2: So he'll be going to jail for a while. And the man, stop me if you're shocked. The man has a prior record that includes several assault-related offenses, Big J.
3: Yeah.
2: So now he is facing a court date on June the 16th. Looks like the old guy's okay. Went to the hospital because he had problems breathing, but he appears to have been checked out and he's okay. But he got jaw-jacked and punched in the stomach just for doing his job. Not great. You know what I mean?
3: Yeah.
2: I'm not sure. Like, there should be the way. Like, I don't know. I guess people just aren't wired that way. But no matter how angry I would be at somebody like 72 or above, I can't fathom taking a swing at somebody. You know, I mean, there's something that you get swung on no matter what. But like, if you're in like a physical like argument with somebody, or even like a loud argument with somebody, it'd take a lot for me to swing.
3: Well, I've seen some footage of some geriatric old ass people who still aren't right with the world.
2: Agreed.
3: Who need to be knocked out.
2: Again,
3: so,
2: there are lines that cannot be crossed. It doesn't matter what's going on there. I'm just saying, like, if I'm arguing with somebody over the price of something, some crazy bleep have to be said for me to swing up.
3: Yeah, that would be ridiculous.
2: Because they're just old, and I go, what am I doing? What am I beating up an old person for? Who wins in this scenario?
3: Because you yourself are also old.
2: I guess that's technically true. A couple of geriatrics fighting. I guess
3: at some point, it's just crime on crime.
2: Morning After, Morty's killing Morty's, you know? With Nick and Big J, there's your We're Going to Hell story. It is the X Rocks.
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3: Eastbound I-84 right now, moving pretty decently. 26 minutes from the Nampa Marketplace exit to the Flying
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2: I think it goes without saying, Big J, that we are pretty much shining examples of what the peak male body looks like, right?
3: Yeah.
2: I mean, you don't stay on the air for 19 years without having some sort of attraction element to it. You know what I mean? Mm-hmm. We're not pieces of meat, but sometimes we're treated as such.
3: Feel that way sometimes, for sure.
2: So it is clear that there is that going on here. But would it surprise you, Big J, that after they did a study of nearly 800,000 model work records from the year 2000 to the year 2024, it reveals that despite the fact that a lot of things have happened and changed in media and in fashion, the average male body has remained pretty much unchanged for the last 25 years. If you have a particular body type and you are a quote-unquote model, that's pretty much what they're looking for to fill the advertisements, the runways, all that kind of stuff. Would it shock you to find that out?
3: No.
2: Now, the average body fat for a female model is a percentage of 18%. Now, that's compared to about 38.5% for a typical American woman, Big J. Now, the industry did add some plus-side models, but this, of course, represents less than 1% of all models. And, you know, anything above 25% is considered plus-size, which is incredible when you think about it, too.
3: Gosh, yeah.
2: And so there's that as well. And so even though there's a lot of talk of diversity and different kinds of things, the fashion industry hasn't changed much. And I think, you know, that is something that probably isn't that shocking. I think you could probably go back even to the 70s and you'd find a lot of the same body types doing the work that they're doing now that they were back then, you know? It's just that's always kind of been the way that fashion and modeling has been projected to us as an American public. And I guess I don't know what you can do to change that outside of the fashion designers themselves deciding to do something. And even then, it's probably a minute change. You know what I mean?
3: Got to get Mugatu involved. Mugatu.
2: I don't know who that is.
3: Remember from Zoolander? Will Ferrell's character?
2: The bad guy?
3: Yeah.
2: You want him involved in this?
3: Well,
2: he
3: clearly needs to go down.
2: Oh, you think he's in charge?
3: Yeah.
2: I see. Yeah. I'm not sure if that's accurate or not. That might just be a movie.
3: Hmm.
2: Big J, The Pitt is one of the most popular shows out there on television right now.
3: Oh.
2: And the Pittsburgh Pirates are tapping into the popularity of the medical drama, which, of course, is set in their own town. You understand? So on July 25th, during the team's annual Yinzerpalooza weekend that celebrates the city, the first 20,000 fans in attendance at PNC Park will receive a Dr. Robbie bobblehead, Big J. Bobblehead of the Pitt's lead character, a true piece of Pittsburgh lore. Of course, that's Noah Wiley, in case you haven't watched The Pitt at all, but they really do kind of dive into this stuff. And so why not take a little piece of local lore and turn it into something that you can capitalize on? You know what I mean?
3: Yeah.
2: I imagine Noah Wiley had to sign off on this to make this happen. But maybe not. I don't know enough about ballpark promotions to say that's for sure. But one would think if you're going to give away something in your likeness, you'd have to do it. Unless they just, you know, bought up some of these already existing ones and then decided to give them away. But I also can't imagine in a world why there would be a Dr. Robbie bobblehead. Unless, of course, you were doing a huge giveaway of one. Because
3: yeah.
2: Bobbleheads kind of had their moment and went away, right? Am I wrong?
3: But and now it's pop. Like the pop ones?
2: Right, the Funkos. Yeah.
3: The Funkos ones. Yeah. So, yeah, I would think bobbleheads. It may be just a baseball thing now.
2: I think you might be right. It's bad. It's kind of how it started,
3: yeah.
2: And then it got, like, super popular, and I think it's back to just being a baseball. Big J, no matter how much you may be like a celebrity, sometimes you have to admit they might be a little bit of an a-hole, and I think we might be in that territory with Tom Hardy. Now, some of that came out on the first Venom set. Then, you know, Charlize Theron and him got into it on Fury Road, and neither of them really like each other very much. But I tend to lean towards Charlize. She seems like somebody that's fairly easy to get along with.
3: Yeah.
2: You know
3: yeah,
2: what I
3: she
2: mean?
3: She seems reasonable.
2: And so to say, I cannot work with that guy, he's very difficult, I would say I might lean a little bit more on her side of things. And then, turns out, he has been starring on the Paramount Plus crime drama Mobland for the last two seasons. But he has been fired from season 3. Now, sources confirm he was asked not to return following on-set issues with executive producer Jez Betterworth. Turns out he wanted to rewrite some scripts. He wasn't happy with the way his character was going. And he did ask to quit. And they said, no, you're fired. It was one of those situations. So, you know, he was
3: you're fired.
2: An executive producer in that world. But Pierce Brosnan, Helen Mirren, and Patty Constantine were in it. He felt like it was a little bit too much on them and not enough on Tom Hardy. And they're like, listen, this is like what we want to focus on, these really good actors as well. This is kind of like everybody's got their chunk of the pie. And he didn't like that very much. And so now we don't know what he's up to, but he's no longer going to be in Mobland. I didn't watch the show. I can't testify whether or not it's good or bad. It just seems like this is a kind of thing that's chasing Tom Hardy around a little bit. You know what I mean?
3: Yeah.
2: And so while you may like his work, you may sometimes have to admit that maybe he's a little bit difficult to work with sometimes, you know?
3: The evidence seems overwhelming.
2: Morning After with Nick and Big J. There's your important stuff. We have got your pop culture smackdown. It's happening next on the X Rocks.
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0: 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On the morning after with Nick and Big J.
1: Yeah, let's get you some winnings, huh? You can win something, some tickets, in fact, to a show coming up here to the Knitting Factory in just a week or so. The Toadies and the Charmer Tour with Local H and Sparta. That's happening on June 7th. It's Sunday at the Knit. We'll get you these tickets for free. 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
2: Hey, our phone number is 208-287-1003 if you'd like these Toadies tickets. You're going to have to defeat Big J in a game of Pop Culture Smackdown in order to claim these tickets. I think the first listener question is going to be tough. But so, well, it's going to be either you know it or you don't. And it's a particular kind of, like, frame of knowledge that if you have never watched the show or anything about it, it might be tough for you. But I have faith in you, audience. And then, Big J, I'm predicting it. You're going to go on a run today.
1: All right.
2: So, 208-287-1003, if you'd like to play. I wish you all the best of luck. Hello, the X.
3: Hi.
2: Hi, who's this?
3: This is Mike.
2: All right, Mike, you're up first. Mike, what was the name of the talk show that was hosted by Chris Hardwick? AMC aired it immediately following the TV show The Walking Dead. What was it called?
3: Don't have it.
2: Wrong. This is what I'm saying, Big J.
1: It was a while ago.
2: Right. Hello, the X.
3: Hello.
2: Hey, what was the name of the talk show that was hosted by Chris Hardwick on AMC that immediately followed the TV show The Walking Dead?
3: Oh, boy. Talking Dead?
2: Yeah.
1: Right. Good job,
2: man. It was called The Talking Dead. Good job. What's your name?
3: Joe,
2: you're taking on Big J. Big J, in the Star Trek universe, what is Dr. McCoy's nickname?
1: Bones.
4: Right.
2: That is correct. Joe, back to you. Who musically was known as the King? Simply the King.
3: Sorry, what was that?
2: In the world of music, who was known as the King? That was the nickname.
3: Elvis Presley.
4: Right.
2: That is correct.
1: Big J, thank you very much.
2: What is the name of the rabbit in the movie Bambi?
1: Thumper.
2: Correct.
4: Right.
2: Back to you, Joe. What singer was the first Latin American actress to ever be paid $1 million for a movie role? I'll give you a hint. She's been in a lot of romantic comedy and got that $1 million for a romantic comedy.
3: A Latin actress?
2: Yeah. And a musician. She's also had a bunch of hit records.
3: Had her Jennifer Lopez?
2: Yeah, Jennifer Lopez.
4: Right.
2: Is correct. Big J, what athlete was the highest paid athlete of 2018, the first time anybody in this sport has been the highest paid athlete of the year?
1: In this sport?
2: I don't need the sport. I'm just telling you, I need the name of the athlete.
1: What sport is it?
2: If I gave you the sport, you'd probably know the answer. But nobody had been a highest paid athlete in the world in this sport until the year 2018, thanks to this gentleman. There's your hint.
1: It's a dude. He's a gentleman?
2: Yeah. Well, I don't think he's a gentleman at all.
1: Conor McGregor.
2: No.
4: Wrong.
2: But you're close. At one point, he fought Conor McGregor.
1: Floyd Mayweather.
4: Right.
2: Floyd Mayweather is the correct answer. Not too shabby, though, my friend. Joe, congratulations. You've got those Toadies tickets coming your way. Hold on tight. We'll get some information from you. And we got a concert announcement for you next on The X.
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6: Eastbound 84 right now. It's looking pretty good. 17 minutes from the Napa Karcher Marketplace exit to...
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0: 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Let's lay one out for you.
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0: might be a good plan. That is Hatebreed, Destroy Everything, here on The Morning After with Nick and Big J. We're playing that for a reason. Hatebreed's coming back to town, Big J.
1: Yeah, the X presents the Summer Slaughter Tour 2026 at the Treefort Music Hall. Hatebreed, of course, headlining. You've got Terror, Incantation, Gates to Hell, Torture, and Creeping Death. So one hell of a lineup of hardcore music right there.
0: For sure. And tickets are going to go on sale Friday. There's some pre-sale action rocking and rolling early on. If you use the code DESTROY, you can grab those tickets and you can get them while they're hot and make sure you don't miss this. We were just kissing Jamie Josta's ass on Friday, but all of it for good reason, and we're happy that this is happening.
1: I'm kissing it today. I'm wearing my Josta shirt.
0: Yeah, you're really
1: Josta
0: sucking
1: for
0: up.
1: All.
0: You are good to go. And so, yeah, we are excited for the show. It's going to be a good one. And, of course, you can hit up xrock.com if you want more information on tickets there as well. Morning After with Nick and Big J. Some headlines on the way on the X-Rocks.
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1: Eastbound 94 right now, moving pretty good. Just 14 minutes to get you from the Napa Marketplace exit.
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1: For you, I have the following headlines, Big J. It says closed, ouch, and leaping lettuce.
2: All right, leaping lettuce.
1: A shopper at a supermarket in Australia was pretty shocked when he brought home his groceries and he bought one of those bag salads you like so much, right?
2: Yeah.
1: In that bag of salad he purchased contained a live frog inside. Now, the frog, which is about the size of his palm, so it's a pretty big frog, seems like it traveled a pretty great distance to get there, too, because the lettuce came from a distributor located hundreds of miles away. So the man decided the only real humane thing to do was to free the frog. He did so, which he had named Greg, apparently. He freed him from the bag and brought it to a nearby dam where it was released, along with the lettuce, so that Greg would feel at home, you understand.
2: Oh,
1: meanwhile,
2: nice.
1: The supermarket is trying to investigate right now how the frog got into the bag. It seems like it's a legitimate thing that happened. And it was a big frog, Big J. It wasn't a little teeny tiny like tree frog. A big old frog got inside this bag of salad. And you might get wondering, why? Don't we have like protocols to make sure that stuff doesn't happen? And I guess that frog lived on that lettuce. You know what I mean? Chomp, chomp, chomp. Because he had to travel away to get there and then probably stay in the grocery store for a bit.
2: Poor little guy.
1: And survived like some interesting temperatures, I'm sure. So I'm glad the frog was okay. I mean, of course, the frog. Who knows what happened out of the frogs in the wild, right?
2: Yeah, probably not long for the world. Little tiny frog.
1: A pretty big frog. It says closed or ouch.
2: Ouch.
1: Comedian Laura Cleary, Big J, was trapped under her 600-pound refrigerator at home with her two young children when the appliance toppled over and pinned her against the kitchen island.
2: Oh, my God.
1: The actress is known for appearances on Two Broke Girls, says she had one of those French door fridges, you know, that kind of go out this way from the inside, kind of butterfly doors.
2: Yeah.
1: And apparently one of the kids was swinging on the door, so she moved the kid off it and then tried to push it back in its place. That's when the leg broke and it fell on top of her. And it basically pinned her lower back and hips to the ground so she couldn't move. She could not get up. And she didn't have enough strength to push it up because she was at a weird angle as well. She couldn't even, like, budge it, she said. So three firefighters had to show up to lift the appliance off of her and free her. Doctors say she escaped without broken bones, although she is really bruised up and incredibly sore. She described the incident as the most terrifying night of her life because she was pinned underneath there, Big J, for 6 hours.
2: Oh, my God.
1: Because it happened late at night, and the kids are too young to call anybody, you know, so.
2: Well, one of those kids should be get attempted murder charges put against him.
1: I mean, manslaughter. I don't think it was on purpose. So she plans to sue the contractors.
2: Not all manslaughters are on purpose.
1: She plans to sue the contractor, but murders are. She plans to sue the contractors who installed the supposedly wall-mounted unit for negligence. So she apparently was supposed to have this thing like pinned up against her so this kind of stuff doesn't happen. And now she's all hurt and stuff. You gotta watch out, man.
2: Yeah.
1: Be careful with those French doors. Wrap it up with, it says closed. A Wisconsin motorist learned an expensive lesson after physically removing a road closed barrier and driving right into fresh concrete on May 12th.
2: Oh, no.
1: The incident occurred at I-41 and US 45 and National Avenue right by West Allis, Wisconsin. Big J, this is exactly, I know right where this is. This is where I grew up. The driver's pickup truck sank into newly poured concrete that construction crews have been protecting with that barricade. The Wisconsin Department of Transportation used the incident as a safety reminder, saying those signs are there for a reason and do not remove them just because you want to go this route because you think it should be closed and it's not. Officials confirmed the mishap did not cause any long-term delays to the roadway, but of course the construction schedule did have to move out a little bit. They emphasize that they are there to make sure that you are safe and not to drive on fresh concrete, Big J. Just not good.
2: I hope he posted a picture and goes, first tracks.
1: It'd be nice. But yeah, I'm sure they had to figure out a way to get that truck out of there as well.
2: Yep.
1: Morning After with Nick and Big J. There's your headlines. You're up to date on everything.
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1: On the morning after with Nick and Big J.
2: Yeah, we got some tickets here to hook you up with for some bad impression action today. And it's coming to the Knitting Factory, Super Heaven, Saturday, June 6th. So a nice Saturday night. Get you out for free. Modern Color opening up and All Under Heaven. Super Heaven is an awesome, you know, they just got a great retro sound. You're going to dig this. Figure out who Bad Impressions is today. Tickets are yours.
3: All right, so if you want to get in on this action, 208-287-1003 is the number. Of course, Big J is going to give you three clues, and they all revolve around
2: a famous TV show.
3: And if you can figure out that show in three clues or less, these tickets are yours. Hello, The X.
4: Hello.
3: Hey, what's up, man? What's your name?
4: It's Brandon.
3: All right, Brandon, you're up.
2: All right, Brandon. Not a person, a show, okay?
4: Okay.
2: Our show mastered the art of slow motion running, especially on a beach.
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2: Baywatch is right.
3: Nailed it, man. Hang on 1 second. We'll get the Super Heaven tickets to you. What was clue three for fun?
2: The Rock, Zac Efron, and Alexandria Daddario starred in the movie version.
3: Why is Baywatch in the news?
2: Coming back, baby. An all-new Baywatch. They are currently filming right now in Los Angeles on the beach, Nick. Back with the swimsuits and the little pontoony thing that they hold when they run. It will be on Fox. It'll be dropping in January, Nick, just in time to warm us up.
3: I think you and I have had this discussion. We both think this show's not going to do great, right?
2: It is a new time and a new age.
3: Yeah.
2: But, I mean, it should be interesting to see how they handle that. Because maybe they will talk about that.
3: I mean, yeah, because we discussed, like, you know, the reason why Baywatch was as huge as it was because
2: we're all creeps.
3: The internet wasn't a thing. And teenage boys needed something to watch that was close to that, that was accessible.
2: Yeah, we didn't have lines running through.
3: Right. Yeah, right. And so these things, it filled a need. Now there's the internet. We don't need those things. Baywatch was never a good show. Everybody understands that, right?
2: I don't know.
3: I mean, come on.
2: Some good storyline.
3: Come on, dude.
2: They're out there trying to save people.
3: I'm not saying they're not doing good work.
2: They gotta fight the budget cuts and all those things.
3: The drug runners that happen to go through there every other week or something like that. I'm just saying it served a purpose. That purpose is now defeated. We'll see how it does. But I wouldn't hold my breath for this to be a huge hit, I guess, is my point. I could be wrong. Plus, you know, what constitutes a huge hit on network TV isn't the same anymore anyway. But I'd be shocked if it got picked up for more than two seasons. How about that?
2: I don't know. We'll see.
3: All right. I've called my shot, though. Morning After with Nick and Big J. There's your bad impressions. We wrap up the show here next on the X-Rox.
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0: 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That is Black Label Society, name and blood. Wrapping things up for this Tuesday morning. Thanks for hanging out with us. You guys selected a movie for Big J to watch tonight. It is called Tom Clancy's Jack Ryan, Ghost Dad. Is that right?
1: Not Ghost Dad.
0: What is it? Ghost what?
1: I don't know. I haven't seen Ghost something.
0: Ghost War, maybe? That's War. That sounds right. Ghost War, it's available on Amazon Prime. Big J will watch it tonight and then report back tomorrow and let us know his thoughts and opinions on said movie and said character. And, of course, we also got to announce Hatebreed today, Big J.
1: Yeah, man.
0: Coming to town August 25th, the Treefort Music Hall. That's exciting and awesome.
1: One day before my 50th birthday.
0: Yeah, it's a real happy birthday Big J moment there.
1: Yeah.
0: So that's going to be a good time, and make sure you grab those tickets when they become available Friday at 10, unless you want to get it on the presale, which of course is available as well. But it does leave you with the floor, Big J.
1: Nick, let's see. I had something here I was going to say. Jack White. He is putting together something that he's going to roll out on YouTube in his Third Band Records staff. They've turned that into a huge label now, and he's launching an online series called the Third Band Release Lab. It's a free 2-part course. It will go over the processing and getting the label to where it is today, and how a look behind the scenes. So basically a guide on how to create your own record label and how to take advantage of the opportunities that are out there now, as opposed to the way it used to be.
0: Pretty cool for him to do that. That being said, probably didn't hurt that he was a very successful musician.
1: He's that too. He loves to make, magic things happen.
0: Made Meg White disappear. And of course, being a musician that had a lot of success made it, something that people paid attention to right out the gate. You know what I mean?
1: Mm-hmm.
0: But it is cool to give these kinds of lessons and to help pass on that knowledge from one person who's done it to other people that may be thinking about it.
1: Yeah.
0: So good for him. And he was the band leader on the Stephen Colbert thing, too, over the weekend that came out of nowhere.
1: That's right.
0: He got all weird with Stephen Colbert. Of course, it happened in Michigan, so that makes sense. Jack's home state.
1: Yep.
0: Morning After with Nick and Big J. That's going to do it for us. We'll see you tomorrow. Jason Drew's up next. It's the X Rocks.
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they just announced a tour. I think mid-September it'll make a stop in Salt Lake City. There's the Smashing Pumpkins, 100.3 The X. Good morning, I'm Jason Drew. We'll get to music from Weezer, as well as Godsmack, new music from Beartooth. Here's Shinedown.

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0: There's Beartooth, 29.3, The X with Free. Their new album due out in August, I believe. So it is the final week to get qualified for the Metallica trip down to Las Vegas come Halloween to check out Metallica at the Sphere. And Adam, come Friday, we'll have the final opportunity to get qualified at Dennis Dillon, the pre-owned superstore, 9176 West Fairview. He'll be grabbing some last-minute qualifiers for the Metallica trip from 5 to 7 p.m. at Dennis Dillon. Again, round-trip airfare, hotel, and tickets to Las Vegas come Halloween to check out Metallica. 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

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It's 100.3, the act early on in this long stretch of X-Rock. We'll get to Green Day here shortly, Black Sabbath on the way, as well as Bad Flower and new music from Breaking Benjamin.

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0: News Breaking Benjamin, 200.3, The X. Something wicked, something new from them, as a matter of fact. I'm Jason Drew. Is it just my imagination, or did gas prices decrease over the weekend? It seems like they went down a couple of cents. Not that it really matters at this point. But, yeah, from what I see from Gas Buddy, Walmart, the cheapest gas at the moment at $4.39 a gallon. Starting Monday, we're going to start handing out free gas. 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The soundtrack was good. The movie was awful.
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3: 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It is the soundtrack to the Stephen King movie Maximum Overdrive. 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I went and saw it in a movie theater. Well, I did work in a movie theater at the time, so that probably had a lot to do with it. 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They did tour in support of the album, which that was the first time I did see them. 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

soundtrack to the movie Maximum Overdrive, a Stephen King movie, a very bad movie. 200.3 The X. Did see AC/DC on that tour, which Queensryche opened up. Jeff Tate from Queensryche was just in town Friday night for a show at the Revolution Concert House. Here at 12:30, we'll get you qualified. 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It's the last week to get qualified.

0: 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Tickets, airfare, and hotel included. 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
5: 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Luke, what's up, buddy? 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Ashley A, Ashley D, Ashley P, is this for a group project again? 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Hey, Kristen! 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
1: Alrighty, it's the last week to get qualified. 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They never know when it will happen. 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
1: Good. Who's this?
2: This is Trevor.
1: Trevor James always changes lyrics of some of the songs mid-tour for his amusement and to make the band and crew laugh. They never know when this is going to happen. Is this true or false?
2: I'm gonna say it's false.
1: Why are you saying that?
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1: All right, fair enough. You're right, man. You got it right. You are now in the running for that trip. Good job, Trevor.
2: All right.
0: GoTeamCredit.com. 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You know what that means, right? Finally, car buying has become pants optional. Hey! Dreams do come true. On the X.

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0: Squares, new music from Five Finger Death Punch. 20.3, The X, they got a summer tour lined up. Playing Red Rocks in September, as well as Salt Lake City. I think it's the 22nd of September. I'm Jason Drew. 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

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We'll get to My Chemical Romance, The Offspring. Here's The Pretty Reckless.

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0: There's the warning with kerosene. 29.3 the X in this long stretch of X rock. 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
1: It's getting a little heavy, Big J. Real heavy. And this is awesome because the X is presenting the Summer Slaughter Tour 2026 with Hatebreed at the Treefort Music Hall. Hatebreed, of course, headlining. You've got Terror, Incantation, Gates to Hell, Torture, and Creeping Death. 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

0: There's Ice Nine Kills, Tornado Point 3, the axe twisting the knife. Geez, Drew about out of here. Adam's coming in next with your final opportunity to get qualified for the Metallica trip. It is the last week to get qualified. The final opportunity coming up Friday, as Adam will be broadcasting from Dennis Dillon, the pre-owned superstore, 9176 West Fairview. He'll be out there for a couple of hours grabbing the last of the qualifiers when it comes to this Metallica trip. Again, Halloween, round trip airfare, hotel, and tickets to check out Metallica at the Sphere. Your next opportunity, 5:30 this afternoon. We'll talk to you tomorrow.
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Trouble of the Dog. It's Hunger Strike. You're here on 100.3 The X Rocks. My name is Adam. Hopefully you enjoyed your super weird weekend. Well, sorry, not weird, but like Memorial Day Shuffle weekend does tend to get a little over the top. But we're back to a bit of normalcy, man. All your favorite X-Rock music news, and I do have a bunch of things to give away today. I do have Iration tickets up for grabs and the Daily Fastest to Cheat, qualifying for Legends of Metallica. We got some contests on the horizon I need you to be aware of, as well as places we will be this week that could net you some pretty good gifties if you just show up. We'll get into all of it later today. Green Day, you're on the X.

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2: All right, westbound 94 right now is looking pretty good. Gowan Road to the Flying Y, just 6 minutes right now. That's pretty good. And from the Flying Y on to the Nampa Marketplace exit right now, 21 minutes. So doing some pretty good time out there. Starting to slow down a little bit around Garrity, but pretty good. Chinden 2026 from Eagle to the Caldwell exit right now, 30 minutes. So that actually isn't too bad for this time of the afternoon either. Highway 44, 25 minutes from Eagle to Middleton. Northbound Eagle Road right now, 18 minutes to Eagle itself. 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

is AC/DC's Thunderstruck here on 100.3 The X Rocks. Up next, I actually almost killed somebody this weekend, and I'm not talking, oh, Adam got mad. Nope, accidentally almost killed somebody this weekend. That was cool. Love that. You're on The X.

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1: 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It's here on 100.3 The X Rocks. My name is Adam. Multiple times on this show, I've said my cooking has almost killed somebody. It actually happened this weekend. We got like a fancy pizza. A little oven pizza. It was a mushroom pizza with black truffle and black truffle oil. And so with that said, I'm eating it. I'm like, it's not my favorite. It's all right. But I look at my fiance and she goes, honey, it's really spicy. Girl, I know you, and this is not spicy. This does not have any spice. She goes, no, it's like really spicy. And like my lip is tingling. My tongue is tingling. My throat is very tingly. I can't feel my hands. I'm sorry, what? She's like, yeah, I'm like, my throat is itchy. I'm like, is this normal? Is this what truffle's like? I'm like, no, you're having an allergic reaction to truffle, apparently. And there's a lot of truffle in this pizza, so that's cool. Maybe we slam a Benadryl or two, because, oh, I don't know, we don't own an EpiPen. That's awesome. So that's fun. And so, needless to say, we found out that, yes, the fiancé is apparently somewhat allergic to truffle, which, you know, my ass is broke because we've never used truffle before, let alone synthetic truffle, I guess, that comes on a ready-to-bake pizza.
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3: Westbound I-84 right now, 10 minutes from Gowan Road exit to the Flying Y. Coming out of downtown Boise and the connector, real slow on coming into traffic, but once you get moving a little bit, things are looking okay. 26 minutes from the Flying Y to the Nampa Marketplace exit. Chinden 2026, starting to pick up a little bit. 32 minutes from Eagle Road to the Caldwell exit there, and Highway 44 and State Street, 26 minutes right now to get you from Eagle all the way to Middleton. And if you're looking to get northbound to Eagle from the interstate, 18 minutes right now.
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6: 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When stories break late, we're on them, chasing leads, asking questions, getting answers.
7: In the lead up to this tragic discovery, is there more the officers involved could have done?
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1: This traffic report brought to you by Birds of Prey Motorsports in Caldwell.
2: All right, westbound I-84 near Gowan Road.
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2: Right there at Eisenman Road, we've got an accident on westbound I-84 with the second to left lane blocked right now. So that is going to slow some things down. 13 minutes right now to get you from Gowan Road exit to the Flying Y. Flying Y on through Nampa Marketplace right now, 30 minutes to get you there. Slowdowns coming out of downtown. The connector, of course, and then as you approach 10 Mile and Eagle Road, starts to back up just a little bit. Highway 44 at Eagle to Middleton right now, 27 minutes. Chinden 2026, 32 minutes to get you from Eagle Road to the Caldwell exit the Franklin Caldwell exit.
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That is Smashing Pumpkins 1979. It's here on 100.3 The X Rocks. My name is Adam, and the daily fast is to cheat for some Iration tickets. I asked you about a movie I saw this weekend out at the old movie theater. It was directed by Curry Barker, and it was rather scary. Making some waves on the old internets as well, for good reason. It's called Obsession. Fiance was dying to see it, so we went to the 21 out at the village. And I will say I've watched my fair share of movies. That one left me uncomfortable. Like, it's about love gone awry, alright? It's one of those things where it's like, oh, this is like the worst case scenario when it comes to like love and crushes and, you know, like eating people's faces. You know, not necessarily that, but god damn, dude. It's been days and I'm still just like, you know, I dated a few girls like that. Maybe not to that degree, but it was pretty close.

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Matching you up with the right rock, that's our job at the X.

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0: 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It's here on 100.3 The X Rocks. My name is Adam, and more so than the chili that Brit and Jay brings to the company functions, the X is here to give you gas. I screwed that up, you know what I mean? But Monday, looks like we have an opportunity for you to score a $150 gas card daily in our little giveaway called The X Gives You Gas. You just text in the words 911, 1, and 3. You should be familiar with how this works. We give you the keyword, you text it in, and one lucky SOB walking away with $150 gas every day, which is pretty cool, man. Considering $150 gas will get you a full tank depending on what kind of yee-ass pickup truck you're driving.
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2: All right, westbound I-84, we still have that accident that they're dealing with there on westbound I-84 by the Eisman Road, Gowan Road exit. Although it is just 15 minutes from Gowan Road exit to the Flying Y right now. Flying Y on into NAMP on the Marketplace exit right now, 34 minutes. Going to have slowdown starting at Eagle Road, and it's going to be a slow crawl all the way through past Garrity. Chittenden 2026 right now, 34 minutes to the big stops there, Eagle Road itself, and 10 Mile, Highway 16, and Star Road before you get out to Caldwell. And Highway 44, State Street, just 26 minutes to get you from Eagle to Middleton right now. And northbound Eagle from the interstate, 20 minutes.
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15: Live from the X here. Picture this. I'm on a two-lane highway making a left turn. The car behind me gets impatient, swings into the oncoming lane to pass, and T-bones me mid-turn. Concussion, whiplash, and the guy who hit me barely had any insurance, just the state minimum. I called the advocates immediately, like right away, and I'm so glad I did because they handled the injury side of everything from day one. 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That's what having the right people in your corner looks like. If you've been in an accident, call the advocates from the start. 208-471-4444 or go to IdahoAdvocates.com because everyone deserves an advocate.
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19: 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Luke, what's up, buddy? 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Ashley A, Ashley D, Ashley P, is this for a group project again? 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Hey, Kristen! 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

song too. It's here on 100.3 The X Rocks. My name is Adam. A friendly reminder, this is the last week for Legends of Metallica, so make sure you're paying attention here at 5:30, because if you screw this up, I'm going to be pretty upset with you.

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2: A little slow out there on westbound I-84 right now. 16 minutes from Gallon Road exit to the Flying Y. Then about 32 minutes from the Flying Y through to the Nampa Marketplace exit. And it is slow going coming out of downtown Boise, the connector, and on through past Garrity right now. So just going to take a little bit. You'll get there eventually. Chittenden 2026, 35 minutes from Eagle Road all the way to Caldwell and Highway 44 State Street. If you're going from Eagle, getting to Middleton right now, going to be about 30 minutes. The big slowdowns on both of those roads, going to be Highway 16, 10 Mile on Chittenden and Star Road on both of those major thoroughfares. Heading up to Eagle from westbound I-84, 24 minutes to navigate your way up Eagle to Eagle itself.
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0: 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Chuck, what happens if someone applied before and was denied?
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0: Let's play Legends of Metallica for a chance to see Metallica at the Sphere in Las Vegas from Dennis Dillon Mitsubishi and 100.3 The X Rocks.
1: Final week for Legends of Metallica, U plus one, Las Vegas, the Sphere. I just keep saying cool words, but it's all true. It's not like I'm just trying to entice you like a guy with a white van and a bag of candy. Although this is kind of the equivalent, man. If you're interested, 208-287-1003. It's phone number. One true or false question separates you and an opportunity to go again. 208-287-1003. It's phone number. As far as today's Legend of Metallica, Metallica once opened a private show for a single fan who won a contest. This performance lasted less than an hour, and they treated it like a full stadium show with full pyro and everything. Is this true or false? 208-287-1003.

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0: 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It's here on 100.3 The X Rocks. My name is Adam, and I'm going to talk about it. Shout out to Caleb, who this last weekend came out and said, I am a gay man. And that's, listen, I don't think anyone was surprised. Good on you. Like, way to be, my guy. Now you get to go, you know, do whatever you want. You feel free. You get to go chase tail, which is great. We're proud of you. We here at The X are an all-encompassing, love-is-love kind of group of people. So, good on him, man. I mean, I don't know. Do your thing. But again, none of us were surprised, especially recently. So, like, thanks for letting us know. Now it's no longer a question kind of deal. And shout out to the people in the comments who make it real easy to identify who we don't want to hang out with anymore. There's a lot of you out there that got really mad over that piece of information as if it, like, has any effect on your daily life. Just throwing it out there.
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6: Westbound I-84 right now, the Gowan Road exit to the Flying Y, just 10 minutes, but really slow coming out of downtown Boise. The connector on 184 is very, very slow. We got about 39 minutes from the Flying Y to the Napa Marketplace exit, and it is slow all the way through to at least Garrity Boulevard right now. Chinden 2026, you're looking at about 35 minutes from Eagle to the Caldwell exit. Highway 44 and State Street, about 30 minutes from Eagle to Middleton right now. The biggest slowdown is, of course, Highway 16, and Linder Road is also backed up just a little bit.
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